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She break it down, she take it low. She's fine as hell, she's about the dough. Doing a thing right on the floor. And money, money she making. Look at the way she's shaking. Make you wanna touch her, wanna taste her. Have you lusting for her? Going crazy, face it.

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1: 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And I felt my spirit break.

0: singen die Bengals Manic Monday hier auf ihrem Radio Paradiso. Die besten Hits zum Wohlfühlen und Entspannen an ihrem Donnerstag Feierabend.
1: They say the holy water's watered down, and this town's lost its faith. Our colors will fade eventually, so if our time is running out, day after day, we'll make the mundane a masterpiece. Oh my, my, oh my, my love, I take one look at you, you're taking me out.

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I'm slowly drifting, drifting away. And it feels like I'm drowning, pulling against the stream.